0: using his magic. They continued until they had nearly destroyed each other.
1: Just remember when the battle comes, it won't be for

0: and began a furious battle. Each using his magic, they continued until they had nearly destroyed each other.
1: But remember, when the battle comes,

0: each using his magic. They continued until they had nearly destroyed each other.
1: Just remember, when the battle comes, it won't be fought in the streets. It will be fought in your mind. It will be fought in your

0: began a furious battle. Each using his magic, they continued until they had nearly destroyed each other.
1: Just remember, when the battle comes, it won't be fought in the streets.